0: 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Let's give the Lord a wave offering. It ain't a sheet.
1: Amen.
0: But they took from the body of Paul handkerchiefs.
1: Hallelujah.
0: Oh,

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0: What is it? Safe and secured. 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All finished. The battle's over. The last seal's broken. He's ascended. Hallelujah.
1: Glory.

0: bigger all the time.
1: Então eu ficava mais forte, maior o tempo todo.
0: And when I got about 22, you also, I still eat the same food and getting older and weaker all the time. But new life in my body.

0: Now, if I would take a text from that for about 30 minutes before the prayer line begins.
1: Agora, se eu tomasse tema disto por cerca de 30 minutos antes que a fila de oração comece.
0: I would like to take this for a text. What is the attraction on the mountain?
1: Eu gostaria de tomar isto para o texto. Qual é a atração sobre a montanha?
0: Now, it had been a very weary, nervous day. And it's an unusual day.
1: Agora, esse havia sido dia muito exaustivo, muito nervoso, e foi dia incomum.
0: We find Jesus here coming up to Jerusalem, ready to attend the Passover.
1: Nós encontramos Jesus aqui subindo para Jerusalém, pronto para participar da Páscoa.
0: And the Passover is where the Paschal Lamb was killed and the blood was spread upon the mercy seat for the atonement for the people.
1: E na Páscoa era onde o Cordeiro Pascual era morto. E o sangue era espalhado sobre o propiciatório para a expiação, para o povo.
0: And he'd come up from Bethphage and had come to the top of the Mount of Olives.
1: E ele tinha vindo de Betfagé e tinha vindo ao topo do Monte das Oliveiras.
0: Which looks down upon another little hill where Jerusalem was built.
1: Abaixo do qual está outra pequena colina onde Jerusalém foi construída.
0: As he looked to know that this was his final visit.
1: E assim que ele olhou, e sabia que esta era a sua visita final.
0: This was the time that when he would be delivered into the hands of sinful man and they would kill him.
1: Este era o tempo quando ele seria entregue nas mãos de homens pecadores e eles o matariam.
0: He would die the horriblest death that was ever died by a mortal and be buried.
1: Ele teria a morte mais horrível que algum mortal já teve. E seria sepultado.
0: He'd be betrayed by his own, some of them standing right with him.
1: Ele seria traído pelos seus, alguns dos que estavam bem ao lado dele.
0: And him being God knew what was in their hearts and knew from the beginning who would betray him.
1: E ele sendo Deus, sabia o que estava em seus corações e sabia desde o princípio quem o trairia.
0: And though that man was with him who sat by his side and counted his money to him and so forth.
1: E sabia que aquele homem estava com ele, o qual se assentava ao seu lado e contava seu dinheiro para ele e assim por diante.
0: Know that man would betray.
1: Sabia que aquele homem o trairia.
0: And knew that a cruel Roman cross waited for him out there.
1: E sabia que uma cruel cruz romana esperava por ele lá.
0: He knew that his water and his body and the blood of his body would separate.
1: Ele sabia que a sua água em seu corpo e o sangue de seu corpo se separariam.
0: And the blood would drop off of his forehead, great big drops like perspiration.
1: E que o sangue cairia de sua testa, grandes gotas como suor.
0: He knew all that was before him.
1: Ele sabia que tudo isso estava diante dele.
0: And he stands upon the mountain looking over to Jerusalem.
1: E ele de pé lá no monte, olhando sobre Jerusalém.
0: The people of that day, what they call that day, a better religious class of people, hated him.
1: As pessoas daquele dia, os que eles chamavam naquele dia de classe melhor de pessoas religiosas, o odiavam.
0: The churches of that day hated him and denounced him and denounced all that listened to him.
1: As igrejas daquele dia o odiavam e o denunciavam e denunciavam a todos que o ouviam.
0: If they went and attended his campaigns, they were immediately excommunicated from the fellowship of the church.
1: E se eles fossem assistir suas campanhas, eram imediatamente excomungados do companheirismo da igreja.
0: No wonder the scripture said he came unto his own. And his own received him not.
1: Não é de se admirar que a Escritura disse, ele veio para os seus, e os seus não o receberam.
0: The ones who ought to have loved him, the ones who ought to have been for him, was his bitterest enemies.
1: Aqueles que deviam tê-lo amado, aqueles que deviam estar a favor dele, foram seus implacáveis, mais implacáveis inimigos.
0: And he had made up his little group Alba.